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1: 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I'm gonna hit this city.
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1: I leave, brush my teeth with a bottle of Jack. 'Cause when I leave for the night, I ain't coming

If you look into the distance, there's a house upon the hill, guiding like a lighthouse. It's a place where you'll be safe to feel our grace, 'cause we've all made mistakes. If you've lost your way,